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like you. Cause if she suffocates, she'll suffer more, and then she'll die too. 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